0: tell her everything about you. She don't know nothing about me. But I gotta live with you. My chances. 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
1: I'm the whole state is parasitic.

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Have to say any play to get rich never felt like a risk to me. With medals, how they settled it in my settlement. All the children of my life, make sure to tell them they're intelligent. You help the devil before you peddle his revel, it ain't relevant. Not scared to tell my L's, cause no one said it more eloquent. Quiet bank, a higher rank, but wanted privacy. Took patient breaths facing death, you ain't as live as me. I was born, if you did me wrong, getting even was an odyssey. Bought a snub young, kill a loved one, believing no apology. I got the grievous pedigree, you'll ever see. Still insist I'll be filthy rich if not for integrity.

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1: Drum against the sunny. Drum unto the grotty. Weapon
0: drum
1: of the future.
0: The body.
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0: drum against the looper.
1: Shout unto the border.
0: Drum against the shoddy.

into disorder. Shout and press the button. Shout and press the button. Shout and press the button. Shout unto disorder. Shout and press the button. Shout unto the border. Shout and press the button. Shout unto disorder. Shout and press the button. 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

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Its outer layers will have dissipated. And only a white dwarf star remains, no larger than the Earth. Slowly cooling to zero temperature.

0: matter to you that it's still against the law?
1: Every law is illegal.
0: Every law is illegal.
1: Every government upon the face of this earth today is illegal.

When the immune system becomes overstressed through illness or injury or stress, then it gets behind on killing cancer cells. If you develop a tumor and all of these cancer cells, then you take a cannabinoid supplement. Then these cannabinoids go and mate with these receptors of the cancer cells, which produces a

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5: Okej. Okay. Hej, hej.
9: Off. Off. Off. Off. Off. Off. Off. Off. Off. Off. Off. Off. Off. Off. Off. Off. Off. Off. Off. Off. Off. Off. Off. Off. Off. Off. Off. Off. Off. Off. Off. Off. Off. Off. Off. Off. Off. Off. Off. Off. Off. Off. Off. Off. Off. Off. Off. Off. Off. Off. Off. Off. Off. Off. Off. Off. Off. Off. Off. Off. Off. Off. Off. Off. Off. Off. Off. Off. Off. Off. Off. Off. Off. Off. Off. Off. Off. Off. Off. Off. Off. Off. Off. Off. Off. Off. Off. Off. Off. Off. Off. Off. Off. Off. Off. Off. Off. Off. Off. Off. Off. Off. Off. Off. Off. Off. Off. Off. Off. Off. Off. Off. Off. Off. Off. Off. Off. Off. Off. Off. Off. Off. Off. Off. Off.

It was a lovely Sunday afternoon, and the sun was shining bright, and it was hot as it can get hot in July. I was sitting in front of my house in my rocking chair with a half a bottle of genuine Kentucky bourbon in my hand and a half a bottle of genuine Kentucky bourbon in my stomach. And there was a young traveler boy coming down the road, and he was obviously lost. So he stopped and asked me, "Well, sir, can you tell me where does this road go?" And I said, "Well, my son, I don't think this road goes anywhere. Every morning I wake up, I look through the window, and it's still there. It doesn't go anywhere." So he said, "Well, sir, can you tell me which road should I take down to Alabama?" And I said, "Well, sonny boy, I don't think you have to take any road down with you to Alabama. They've got enough roads down there." So he asked me for the last time, "Well, sir, as I see, you don't know much about anything, do you?" And I said, "No, sonny boy, I don't. But I'm not the one who's lost."

It was a lovely Sunday afternoon, and the sun was shining bright, and it was hot as it can get hot in July. I was sitting in front of my house in my rocking chair with a half a bottle of genuine Kentucky bourbon in my hand and a half a bottle of genuine Kentucky bourbon in my stomach. And there was a young traveler boy coming down the road, and he was obviously lost. So he stopped and asked me, "Well, sir, can you tell me where does this road go?" And I said, "Well, my son, I don't think this road goes anywhere. Every morning I wake up, I look through the window, and it's still there. It doesn't go anywhere." So he said, "Well, sir, can you tell me which road should I take down to Alabama?" And I said, "Well, sonny boy, I don't think you have to take any road down with you to Alabama. They've got enough roads down there." So he asked me for the last time, "Well, sir, as I see, you don't know much about anything, do you?" And I said, "No, sonny boy, I don't. But I'm not the one who's lost."

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